0: Tell me about Islam. For those who want to learn about and practice Islam, the religion that fully encompasses human nature and the purpose of creation, the program Tell Me About Islam is about to begin.
1: The Treaty of Aqaba. In Yathrib, there were two main tribes, the Aus. In Yathrib, there were two main tribes, the Aus and the Khazraj. Both were very powerful. They were always at war with one another, and both worshipped idols. Also in Yathrib were many Jews who, unlike the Arabs at that time, knew that there was only one God and worshipped him. They had told the Arabs many times that a prophet would be coming to them. The time came from the pilgrimage to the Kaaba, and several people from Yathrib were going, among them six men from the tribe of Khazraj. They had heard about the prophet's teachings and thought that this must be the prophet the Jews had told them about. So they decided to go and speak to him during their stay in Mecca. They met the prophet sallallahu alaihi wasallam at a spot known as Aqaba near Mecca, and he invited them to sit with him. He explained to them what Islam meant and recited to them from the Quran. When they heard the Quran recited, it touched their hearts so deeply that they became Muslims, and on leaving Mecca, they promised to return the following year. When they reached Yathrib, carrying Islam in their hearts, they told their relatives and friends what they had heard from the Prophet sallallahu alaihi wasallam, and many more people became Muslims. A year passed, and the pilgrimage season came around again. 12 important men from Yathrib went to Mecca to meet the Prophet sallallahu alaihi wasallam and promised faithfully to serve him and Islam. In return, the Prophet sallallahu alaihi wasallam sent one of his friends, Mus'ab ibn Umair, with them to teach the Quran and instruct them in their new religion. Another year passed, and still more Muslims came from Yathrib to Mecca for the pilgrimage. On this occasion, a secret meeting with the Prophet sallallahu alaihi wasallam was arranged to be held at night. 73 men and one woman from Yathrib came, and the Prophet sallallahu alaihi wasallam arrived with his uncle Al-Abbas. During this meeting, the men from Yathrib offered to protect and defend the Prophet sallallahu alaihi wasallam and his followers if they would come to live in Yathrib. This promise of protection came to be known as the Treaty of Aqaba. The treaty was most fortunate, for even though Islam was growing in Yathrib, the Muslims in Mecca were still suffering. The Prophet sallallahu alaihi wasallam therefore told his friends and followers to go to Yathrib, where they would be safe, and most of them took this opportunity to leave. Despite all the suffering, the Prophet sallallahu alaihi wasallam was not allowed to fight with his enemies, for Allah had told him to forgive those who insulted him, or would not listen to his message. But the Quraysh had closed their minds so utterly to the word of Allah and grew so hard-hearted towards the Prophet sallallahu alaihi wasallam and his followers that Allah gave permission to the Prophet to fight those who tried to harm him or his companions. In the name of Allah, the Beneficent, the Merciful. Permission is given to those who fight because they have been wronged, and Allah is surely able to give them victory. Those who have been driven from their homes unjustly only because they said, "Our Lord is Allah." Quraysh began to fear the Prophet sallallahu alaihi wasallam, for they realized that he was now strong enough to fight them and had been given leave to do so by Allah. They also knew that he now had the people of Yathrib to help and protect him. Seeing that the Muslims were leaving the city, they decided to kill the Prophet sallallahu alaihi wasallam before he too left Mecca to join his followers in Yathrib. In this way, they hoped to put an end to Islam once and for all.
0: That's it for Tell Me About Islam today. We look forward to you joining us again for the next program.
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0: Tell me about Islam. For those who want to learn about and practice Islam, the religion that fully encompasses human nature and the purpose of creation, the program Tell Me About Islam is about to begin.
1: The Treaty of Aqaba. In Yathrib, there were two main tribes, the Aws. The Aws and the Khazraj. Both were very powerful. They were always at war with one another, and both worshipped idols. Also in Yathrib were many Jews who, unlike the Arabs at that time, knew that there was only one God and worshipped him. They had told the Arabs many times that a prophet would be coming to them. The time came from the pilgrimage to the Kaaba, and several people from Yathrib were going, among them six men from the tribe of Khazraj. They had heard about the prophet's teachings and thought that this must be the prophet the Jews had told them about. So they decided to go and speak to him during their stay in Mecca. They met the prophet sallallahu alaihi wasallam at a spot known as Aqaba near Mecca, and he invited them to sit with him. He explained to them what Islam meant and recited to them from the Quran. When they heard the Qur'an recited, it touched their hearts so deeply that they became Muslims, and on leaving Mecca they promised to return the following year. When they reached Yathrib carrying Islam in their hearts, they told their relatives and friends what they had heard from the Prophet ﷺ, and many more people became Muslims. A year passed, and the pilgrimage season came around again. 12 important men from Yathrib went to Mecca to meet the Prophet ﷺ and promised faithfully to serve him and Islam. In return, the Prophet ﷺ sent one of his friends, Mus'ab ibn Umair, with them to teach the Quran and instruct them in their new religion. Another year passed, and still more Muslims came from Yathrib to Mecca for the pilgrimage. On this occasion, a secret meeting with the Prophet ﷺ was arranged to be held at night. 73 men and one woman from Yathrib came, and the Prophet ﷺ

0: عليه وسلم arrived with his uncle Al-Abbas. During this meeting, the men from Yathrib offered to protect and defend the Prophet sallallahu alaihi wasallam and his followers if they would come to live in Yathrib. This promise of protection came to be known as the Treaty of Aqaba. The treaty was most fortunate, for even though Islam was growing in Yathrib, the Muslims in Mecca were still suffering. The Prophet sallallahu alaihi wasallam therefore told his friends and followers to go to Yathrib, where they would be safe, and most of them took this opportunity to leave. Despite all the suffering, the Prophet ﷺ was not allowed to fight with his enemies, for Allah had told him to forgive those who insulted him or would not listen to his message. But the Quraysh had closed their minds so utterly to the word of Allah and grew so hard-hearted towards the Prophet ﷺ and his followers that Allah gave permission to the Prophet to fight those who tried to harm him or his companions. In the name of Allah, the Beneficent, the Merciful. Permission is given to those who fight because they have been wronged, and Allah is surely able to give them victory. Those who have been driven from their homes unjustly only because they said, "Our Lord is Allah." Quraysh began to fear the Prophet sallallahu alaihi wasallam, for they realized that he was now strong enough to fight them and had been given leave to do so by Allah. They also knew that he now had the people of Yathrib to help and protect him. Seeing that the Muslims were leaving the city, they decided to kill the Prophet sallallahu alaihi wasallam before he too left Mecca to join his followers in Yathrib. In this way, they hoped to put an end to Islam once and for all.
1: That's it for Tell Me About Islam today. We look forward to you joining us again for the next program.
2: Akra açıksa yalnız değilsiniz.